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We are one step closer to the weekend. Coming up tomorrow morning at 7:30, you have got another chance to beat Bridget. 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

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They're back in action tomorrow in St. Louis for a weekend series against the Cardinals. 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

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Coming up, we'll take a look at what you can expect weather-wise as we move closer to the weekend. 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

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Taking a look at your weather, starting with tonight. A few clouds, a low of 62 tomorrow. Sun and cloud mix and a high of 86. And Saturday, warm, sunny. Could see an evening downpour.

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Coming up, we've got The Offspring, Foo Fighters, and Ice Nine Kills. 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

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My name is Cousin Vinny, and that's going to do it for me. Plenty more of Cincinnati's Pure Rock is on the way. Have a great rest of your Thursday night. I leave you with Bad Omens. 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
4: Recent survey conducted by Common Sense Media found one-third of teenagers prefer AI companions over humans for serious conversations. There's a term for that, social offloading. And experts we talked to warned that this habit could be stunting emotional growth, leaving an already isolated generation who came of age during the pandemic even less prepared for the messiness of human interaction. Sure, AI can help you polish whatever it is you're looking to say, but that's not very human, right? It's the messiness that makes our interactions with each other so real. It's also what makes them so validating, help us to develop our confidence, our voice, our deep bonds with each other. Psychiatrists we talked to encouraged turning to family or friends when you're struggling to express yourself. They are keen to help. I'm Dr. Sanjay Gupta, helping you live a better life.
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3: 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I haven't either. Mic drop.
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4: 6:11 on your Friday, June the 5th. It is 64 degrees to start this glorious day. Thank you all so much for tuning in. My name is Nick at my post behind Master Control. They say having too much of a good thing can make it less enjoyable or even annoying. That is not the case for the prime example of excellence that sits just across the desk from me. Her presence is always enjoyable, and we are privileged to have the one and only Bridget with us. Good morning, my friend. Welcome to Friday. You ready to kick this butt? Kick some butt this morning? Get going?
1: I am here for it.
4: Love it.
1: The weather looks outstanding yet again.
4: Yep.
1: And yeah, it's Friday. Let's go.
4: Let's rock and roll. I'm ready. Had a great day yesterday. T-ball last night was actually kind of amazing. The kids were engaged. I didn't have to constantly yell at kids to stop playing
1: in
4: the dirt. They were actually following instructions. If we kept scoring T-ball, we would have won this game. I'm just going to put that out there. And it was actually really refreshing to see as a coach that the kids are putting it all together. So it put me in a really good mood. And then, of course, waking up and it being Friday, it's awesome. And got a busy few days ahead of us. Going to be out doing something each and every day. Hopefully running into some rockheads along the way. So we're going to get to it. Weather, like Bridget said, going to be another awesome day. Sunshine. Temps up into the mid-80s. That humidity remains low today. Tomorrow, the humidity does tick up a bit, and we start to feel that muggy air, and those rain chances increase Saturday and Sunday. But no day is a total washout, so get out. Make the weekend awesome. We're here to help you tackle this morning and get you closer to quitting time. Here's something you've all been clamoring for. Your last chance to beat down the box office and guarantee your spot at the Andrew J. Brady for Shinedown this September. Those tickets going on sale today. We're going to have them for you for free at 9 a.m. Of course, free plug Friday today as well. That goes down at 8:30, so get your voicemails to us. 513-296-ROCK. You got something going on this weekend, running a deal with your business, band, playing a gig, whatever it is, we want to hear it, and we'll get that message out to the masses. Of course, beat Bridget at 7:30. You take down the champ. You'll score a four-pack of passes to head out to the Florence Speedway tomorrow for the Monster Truck Invasion. Always fun. And then the wake-up call 15 minutes away, and you know what happens on a Friday. Finish the lyric. We get to hear you sing. And if you do it successfully, you'll get some tickets to check out the Gin Blossom, Blues Travelers, and Spin Doctors show September 17th at Riverbend. Gonna have an awesome morning. Let's get to it. Thank you so much for being here.
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9: If you're caring for an aging parent, you may feel quite often that you're alone in what you're doing. But you're not. Not by a long shot. According to a new report by the Pew Research Center, 10% of U.S. adults are caring for a parent over age 65. Millions more are caring for a spouse or partner 65 or older. Beyond the sheer numbers, this report, perhaps unsurprisingly, found a major difference in caregiver well-being between men and women. One psychologist we spoke to suggested thinking 5 years in the future and imagining where you are right now. Will you be glad you took something on, or regretful that you didn't? You also need to cut yourself some slack, he said, especially women. Don't try to shoulder all of the burden by yourself. You might need to ask for help before you burn out. You'll be so glad you did. I'm Dr. Sanjay Gupta, helping you live a better life.
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3: Well, it takes a strong man, baby, but I'm showing you that door. I got to have faith.
0: I love it. That is correct. Well done. Wow, what is your name? Where are you calling from?
4: I'm Brian from Goshen.
0: Brian, thank you so much. You brought the energy this morning. You're going to go check out the Spin Doctors, Gin Blossom, Blues Traveler, Riverbend Music Center, September 17th. Hang on the line here. We'll get you all set up, okay?
4: Yeah, thank you.
0: Going to keep these good vibes going. We're going to wish a very happy birthday to our girl, Denise. You've seen her out and about. At all of our concerts, she works very hard for us, and we're so happy to have her with us.
5: 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Very proud of Denise and all of the hard work. We appreciate her very much. So happy, happy birthday, Denise. Thanks for all that you do for us, and cheers to another year.
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18: Recent survey conducted by Common Sense Media found one-third of teenagers prefer AI companions over humans for serious conversations. There's a term for that: social offloading. And experts we talked to warned that this habit could be stunting emotional growth, leaving an already isolated generation who came of age during the pandemic even less prepared for the messiness of human interaction. Sure, AI can help you polish whatever it is you're looking to say, but that's not very human, right? It's the messiness that makes our interactions with each other so real. It's also what makes them so validating, help us to develop our confidence, our voice, our deep bonds with each other. Psychiatrists we talked to encouraged turning to family or friends when you're struggling to express yourself. They are keen to help. I'm Dr. Sanjay Gupta, helping you live a better life.
19: 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The Topical Fruit. 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

0: 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What do you got for us, Bridget?
1: I know it's only June, but why you should already be putting Oktoberfest Cincinnati on the calendar, and it's National Donut Day, how you can score a free donut.

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1: This shouldn't be a surprise. Every Friday, I tell you about some kind of construction on a major highway that is going to affect somebody and probably piss you off.
2: All right.
1: This weekend, heads up if you're hitting 71.
2: All right.
1: ODOT says expect some slowdown 71 South right there near Kenwood for some bridge work. Starting tonight, two lanes will shut down starting at 10 p.m. Montgomery Road to just past Red Bank, including the Red Bank exit.
2: Oh.
1: That's going to be shut down through the weekend. So only one lane will be open, 71 southbound from Kenwood through Red Bank. So obviously expect some delays.
2: Right on.
1: Oktoberfest Zinzinati returns to Sawyer Point in Yateman's Cove September 17th through the 20th. 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
1: 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I do know that it's going to start on Thursday, run through Sunday.
2: Nice.
1: They're going to have like the Steinhoisting, the Wiener Dog races, the Gemütlichkeit games, but they're going to spread it out throughout the entire weekend.
2: All right.
1: So it's going to be a lot of fun.
2: I
1: definitely
2: it.
1: Mark it down.
2: So Oktoberfest is always my favorite large festival that Cincinnati puts on every year. And it's so amazing. Looking forward to it.
1: We're the largest, I believe, outside of Munich.
2: Yeah. That's how strong that German heritage runs
1: Absolutely.
2: Through here.
1: Absolutely. Prost.
2: Love it.
1: All right, let's talk sports.
2: The Reds with an off day yesterday, back in action on the road.
1: We didn't lose.
2: That's very valid. On the road today to begin a weekend series with the Cardinals. Game tonight is at 8:15. Hopefully this is a stretch where the Reds can win against their division. Tomorrow's game time is 2:15, and also Sunday will be another 2:15 first pitch. Stanley Cup playoff action last night. Game two with the Golden Knights and the Hurricanes. A wild last few minutes of regulation saw the game tied up 3-3. Go to the first overtime of this series, and it was the Hurricanes who got the win to even the series 1-1, winning 4-3. Finals now move to Sin City for the Knights to have home ice. Game three will be tomorrow night at 8 p.m. Game two of the NBA Finals in San Antonio tonight. The Spurs will try to even the series with the Knicks and not go into a 2-0 hole, having to go to New York on Monday. Tip-off tonight is scheduled for 8:30. And the final of the big three in horse racing is tomorrow. The Belmont Stakes post time is at 7:04. Kentucky Derby winner Golden Tempo will be participating in the nine-horse field. He is not the betting favorite as of this morning, though. He is a 9-2. Renegade sits at a 2-1.
1: He's not going
2: to
1: win.
2: And Chief Wallaby a 3-1. You're already calling it? Not going to win?
1: Not going to win.
2: All right. Well, place your bets. Post time, I said 7:04.
1: All right. How about this? Today, National Donut Day.
2: Yeah.
1: A couple of deals you can find. Cervati's is offering dollar glazed donuts and $5 off a dozen donuts.
2: Yummy.
1: Krispy Kreme's is offering customers one free donut of their choice. No purchase necessary. You
2: cool.
1: can also get a dozen glazed donuts for just $2.
2: Sweet.
1: Also, Dunkin' giving out a free donut with the purchase of any beverage. Meanwhile, Thrillist.com has ranked the classic donuts from best to worst.
2: Yeah.
1: The glazed round and rainbow sprinkle got the top spots.
2: Those are my go-tos. All
1: while the bottom two were plain cake.
2: Oh.
1: And coconut cake.
2: Ew.
1: Yeah, I don't know who would want to buy either of those.
2: Yeah, I mean, maybe there's a coconut fan out there, but just a plain donut? Like, who wants that? You got to put something on it, right?
1: Right?
2: Yeah, that should be at the bottom. But, yo, sprinkles and regular glaze.
1: How do you feel about the donut hole?
2: Love me some donut holes. Anytime that somebody brings donut holes in here, for whatever reason, I am the one that, like, finishes off the box.
1: All right. There you go. There's a new travel trend that's gaining traction after an author talked about it on Instagram. It's called a plop vacation.
2: Okay.
1: Or some people call it a fly and flop or a flop and drop vacation. Basically, it's when you go somewhere and you just head to the beach and get in a chair.
2: And just lay out all vacation.
1: Yeah, or just don't really do much
2: all
1: instead
2: right.
1: of like where you have to like go see, do all the excursions.
2: Okay.
1: That is every vacation that really anytime I go to the beach.
2: You are a
1: like I've got a cooler. I go sit in the pool with my drink.
2: Yeah. I could dig that.
1: Yes.
2: Like, but I don't get
1: it's
2: me wrong.
1: Vacation. It's you're vacation, supposed to relax.
2: But like if I'm just sitting there.
1: You didn't
2: there,
1: create this.
2: But if I'm just sitting there doing nothing, like sure, get in the pool, I'm in the ocean. It's nice to do that for a while, but I always feel like I have to go out and do something. Or else I feel like it was a, because I could sit in my backyard or I could sit at a pool here. You know, I'm paying to go do that and, you know, on a beach, you know, states away or whatever. I got
1: to
2: you
1: feel have
2: like
1: a beach in your backyard?
2: I don't, but my mother-in-law has a pool and more often than not, we spend more time at the pool than we do the beach.
1: Yeah, but I can sit in the pool and look at the beach in Florida. I can't do that.
2: Maybe
1: in
2: it's because
1: Kentucky.
2: I spent a lot of time on the ocean in the Coast Guard, so it's not a big deal to me. So, but I always feel like I need to go out and do something other than the beach on a beach vacation.
1: But that's again, I think more to this point that just because you say something that you haven't created anything new.
2: Yeah.
1: That
2: you just
1: this
2: added
1: person
2: a random
1: that, okay,
2: term
1: a
2: to
1: plop
2: it.
1: Vacation. 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
15: For the ninth year in a row, Finland has been named the happiest country in the world. That's according to the World Happiness Report put out every year by the Wellbeing Research Center at the University of Oxford in the UK. Two other Nordic nations, Iceland and Denmark, came in at numbers 2 and 3. Now, having spent quite a bit of time in these countries over my 2.5 decades as a journalist, I can tell you that this is not at all that surprising. There's an entirely different way of thinking in these countries. We before me, you might say. In other words, the mentality is less adversarial and much more, we're all in this together. One other interesting thing that came up was that no matter where someone lived, the more time they spent on social media, the less happy they were. Want to smile? It's simple. Put your phone away for a bit. I'm Dr. Sanjay Gupta, helping you live a better life.
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0: Oh, what is the phonetic alphabet word for the letter D?
1: Pass.
0: In Charlie and the Chocolate Factory, what candy did Willy Wonka create for children who have very little money?
1: Chocolate.
0: Incorrect.
1: Pass.
0: In the Star Wars The Empire Strikes Back film, who was Han Solo's friend he called an old smoothie in Cloud City?
1: Pass.
0: Who led his troops to disaster at the Battle of Little Bighorn in 1876?
1: Custer.
0: Custer is correct. What city did the band U2 form in?
1: England.
0: Incorrect.
1: U.S.
0: Incorrect.
1: Germany.
0: What city did the band U2 form in?
1: Pass.
0: Who played the original Danny Ocean in the 1960 movie Ocean's 11?
1: Brad Pitt.
0: Incorrect. One correct answer on this Friday. I don't think that's going to work out for you, to be honest with you there, Ray.
1: Bridget's safe.
0: We got her back in the studio. Bridget, Ray got one correct answer on this Friday. So let's see how
2: Ray, you know what? I feel like when I walked out the door, I told Nick before, I'm full of piss and vinegar all of a sudden.
0: Uh-oh.
2: I don't know why. I need to turn my frown upside down. So I don't know. Maybe this is going to work for you, Ray.
0: We'll see. 60 seconds. Well, 60 seconds are on the clock. Here we go. What is the phonetic alphabet word for the letter D?
2: Pass.
0: In Charlie and the Chocolate Factory, what candy did Willy Wonka create for children who had very little money?
2: The Everlasting Gobstopper.
0: That is correct. In Star Wars The Empire Strikes Back, who was Han Solo's friend he called an old smoothie in Cloud City?
2: Lando!
0: Lando Calrissian is correct. Who led his troops to disaster at the Battle of Little Bighorn in 1876?
2: Custard.
0: General George Custer is correct. What city did the band
2: Custard.
0: U2 form in?
2: Ireland.
0: The city, Ireland is
2: correct. Dublin.
0: Dublin, Ireland is correct. Who played the original Danny Ocean in the 1960 movie Ocean's 11?
2: Frank Sinatra.
0: Sinatra is correct. What is the phonetic alphabet word for the letter D?
2: Dog trot.
0: Incorrect.
2: I
0: like that, though, for some reason.
2: I don't know.
0: I think you took F and wanted foxtrot. But D, delta. Delta would have been the correct answer
2: there.
0: I
2: like dog trot.
0: Dog trot is... We have to figure out a way to incorporate that into a sentence later today. 5 correct answers, Bridget. You are safe, as Ray predicted.
2: Okay.
0: That's
2: all right, Ray. You can win.
0: We got a 4-pack
2: of
0: passes.
2: What we do this week.
0: For the...
2: And if you don't like it, I don't care. Not you, Ray. Anybody else.
0: She is full of piss and vinegar.
2: I am. My dad used to say that to me a lot. Ooh, she's full of piss and vinegar.
0: Back
2: and
0: away,
2: that's when people should avoid me.
0: 4-pack of passes. Florence Speedway. Monster truck invasion.
2: Spicy is what Heather called me.
0: Hang on the line here. We'll get y'all set up, buddy.
2: Spicy today.
1: Awesome. Thank you. Thank you.
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13: Slowly but surely, AI is seeping its way into every corner of our lives. One area perhaps I didn't expect is diet advice. A new study out of Turkey found that chatbots are recommending to teen boys and girls that they restrict their daily calories to dangerously low levels and eat a balance of nutrients that are kind of out of whack. Remember, teenagers are growing, one pediatrician told us. If they aren't getting enough nutrition, it can really stunt their growth on a number of levels. And in extreme cases, it can

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96 Rock Mornings, Bridget and Nick looking for something to do this weekend. Despite a couple of raindrops in the forecast, it's still going to be an awesome weekend, and there are tons of things going down. We got them all listed out for you in our best bets. That's coming your way in 13 minutes. Cut my-

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1: So two movies that may be on your radar that are out today. Masters of the Universe.
2: I have the power!
1: And Scary Movie 6. I didn't know we needed six of these, but apparently we do.
3: Why not?
1: Right?
3: Smoke a joint with Ghostface.
1: There you go. This is pretty cool, happening tonight at Newport Aquarium. It's called Fish and Sips. It's for adults 21 and older. Mm. It starts at 7:30, runs until 11 o'clock. It is a ticketed event, but basically 3 hours access Newport Aquarium. You get some drink tickets, grazing stations, select animal encounters, but kind of a different way to experience the aquarium.
3: Yeah,
1: because an older crowd.
3: Yeah. Most times, let's face it, when you're going to the aquarium, you're bringing some kids along with you.
1: Yeah.
3: And a lot of times it's like they're running around. You're trying to chase them down. You're trying to, you know, explain stuff to them. This, you can kind of relax, go through it.
1: Yeah. A different kind of happy hour,
3: yeah,
1: basically.
3: Kind of cool.
1: But they're going to do this throughout the summer. This is the first time that they're kind of kicking it off. So definitely something cool.
3: Perfect.
1: Tomorrow morning, the Red Legs run happening at Great American Ballpark. Of course, you need to get yourself registered.
3: Yep.
1: There is a 10K, a 5K, a 1 mile. You can get all the information on their website. Jungle Jim's Craft Beer Festival happening,
3: yeah,
1: from 1 to 4 and 5:30 to 10. Again, this is an annual event. You can get all the information on their website. Tomorrow night, this is something very cool that our good friend, meteorologist Randy Rico, does every year in honor of raising funds for the Alzheimer's Association. Between she and her husband, John, four of their grandparents have had Alzheimer's, so near and dear to their hearts. She raises money with Cappy's right there in downtown Loveland. $1 from every drink served from behind the bar will go to the Alzheimer's Association. She has raffles, split the pots. There's going to be live music. I know this because we donated it.
3: Yep.
1: A pair of tickets to see Shinedown, which we know will sell out here at 10 a.m.
3: That's huge.
1: Also, it's a dinner and a show. We're going to have a pre-party at the Holy Grail that night beforehand. Gift card to the Holy Grail that you can spend before with that.
3: Perfect.
1: So it's dinner and a show. That is going to be a heavily sought after. I know Woodhouse Spa, a gift card there. There's a nice bourbon bottle. There's a wine package that her newly appointed sommelier mother-in-law has hand put together.
3: Wow.
1: That I am after. Oh, yeah.
3: Okay.
1: So all kinds of great stuff. Always a great time. You and I will both be out there tomorrow night.
3: Totally.
1: Looking forward to it. But again, this kicks off at 5 o'clock. And again, just a great way for somebody that does so much for us to be able to give back to her. So
3: yeah,
1: happy to be double.
3: She's awesome
1: to do this.
3: Doing great things. Looking forward till tomorrow. It's going to,
1: yeah,
3: be a lot of fun.
1: And always good beer drinking weather,
3: oh,
1: right?
3: Yeah.
1: Sunday, Northern Kentucky Pride happening in my stomping grounds, Mainstross Village. This steps off at noon. There's a parade that happens right there on Main Street. And then over there in Goble Park is where all of the festivities continue throughout the day. Also on Sunday, the Taste of Lebanon happening. St. Anthony right there, noon until 7. A Mediterranean food festival, Lebanese food, all sounds delicious.
3: Yes, it does.
1: And then, of course, the church festival.
3: Oh, yeah.
1: St. Antonitus is happening. You've got St. Michael Summer Festival happening and St. Catherine Summer Fest happening.
3: Sweet.
1: So, all kinds of fun all weekend long. But there you have it, your best bets for the weekend.
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13: For the ninth year in a row, Finland has been named the happiest country in the world. That's according to the World Happiness Report put out every year by the Wellbeing Research Center at the University of Oxford in the UK. Two other Nordic nations, Iceland and Denmark, came in at numbers 2 and 3. Now, having spent quite a bit of time in these countries over my 2.5 decades as a journalist, I can tell you that this is not at all that surprising. There's an entirely different way of thinking in these countries. We before me, you might say. In other words, the mentality is less adversarial and much more, we're all in this together. One other interesting thing that came up was that no matter where someone lived, the more time they spent on social media, the less happy they were. Want to smile? It's simple. Put your phone away for a bit. I'm Dr. Sanjay Gupta, helping you live a better life.
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That is the voicemail message. 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
2: 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Come see us.
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5: I actually met Greg last Sunday when I was up in Miamisburg, yeah, and told me all about their band. He and his daughter actually started this band, which I think is super cool.
0: That is cool.
5: And they were going to be out, and I said, well, give us a free plug about it. Let people know where you're going to be playing. So well done, Greg, and I hope that it's a very successful event tonight.
6: 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Jeff Pizza Middletown, as always, serving the best pizza around. As for Josh this week, he's on a hiatus, working to get his chakras aligned. So join the Jets family as we support Josh on his spiritual journey to enlightenment. Namaste, Josh. Namaste.
5: Namaste, Josh. I mean, I love a Friday, don't get me wrong, but this I look forward to because of Friday.
0: We need to send these to, like, Jets Pizza Corporate and get this guy up. I believe his name is Kyle. That's what pops up on the voicemail message.
5: Kyle is amazing. Like, I mean, you make my heart happy and every Friday with these messages.
0: And you make me want to order Jets Pizza, for real.
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0: 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Awesome event. Hope to see a bunch of people out there. Bridget, you and I will be out there as well.
1: You know you'll see us. 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
1: Well, it wouldn't be a weekend if we weren't talking about some kind of jacked up highway.
2: All right.
1: This weekend, though, 75, you're safe.
2: Okay, good.
1: 71, it's your turn.
2: Oh, no.
1: ODOT says expect some slowdowns on 71 southbound starting tonight at 10 p.m. Looks like from Montgomery Road, so Kenwood, down to Red Bank, you're going to be shut. Two of the lanes are going to be shut down, including the Red Bank exit, through the weekend. So 10 p.m. tonight, two lanes. Only one lane will be open southbound.
2: Got it. All right. Avoiding 71 altogether anyway. So
1: at
2: got
1: least
2: it.
1: Southbound, yeah. How about this? Today's National Donut Day was created by the Salvation Army back in 1938 to raise funds during the Great Depression and honor the Donut Lassies of the World War.
2: Uh-oh.
1: Today, the holiday serves as a reminder of community compassion. The Salvation Army continues to distribute donuts to local veterans, first responders, and vulnerable families on this day. It also highlights the continuous modern mission to provide disaster relief, housing support, and food assistance to those in need. There's also, obviously, local places like Cervati that is doing donut deals. Dollar glazed donuts are $5 off a dozen donuts. Krispy Kreme is offering a free donut of your choice. No purchase necessary. Dunkin' will give out a free donut with the purchase of any beverage.
2: I like it. I'm always down for some donuts.
1: Yes, you are. The Salvation Army actually dropped off some donuts that you enjoyed. A sprinkled donut.
2: Yep, the sprinkle with a little icing on it. Always good.
1: We know that Shinedown is coming to town on September the 9th. We also know that tickets officially go on sale at 10 a.m. And we also know that this show is going to sell out.
2: That is all true statements.
1: It's going to be happening at the Brady Music Center. You can get all the info, bradymusiccenter.com. 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
10: Did you know that almost half the vegetables and more than three quarters of the fruit that we eat in this country come from just one state, California? Yeah, it's true. And according to a new report by the Environmental Working Group, a health advocacy organization, a lot of this produce is tainted with PFAS, which are sometimes referred to as forever chemicals. Why? Well, the EPA says pesticides keep America's food supply safe, abundant, and affordable. And of course, these chemicals are used in every state, not just California. Now, if you are worried, though, about how much you're consuming, the best thing to do is to buy organic produce, if and when you can. Organic or not, you should rinse all fruits and vegetables under running water. Don't use any soap. And as one epidemiologist told us, use a brush on sturdier items like carrots, potatoes, and cucumbers. I'm Dr. Sanjay Gupta, helping you live a better life.
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0: 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Weekend is knocking on the door, just a few work hours away, and you'll be able to get out and enjoy it. Today going to be the best day of the weekend. No rain in the forecast, low humidity. Sun is going to shine. But even if there is a couple of raindrops throughout the weekend, don't let that deter you from making it awesome. Take 96 Rock with you wherever you go, especially if you're going to head out tomorrow night to Cappy's. We're going to be out there helping our good friend, meteorologist Randy Rico, raise funds for the Alzheimer Association, Bridget.
1: Absolutely. 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
0: Oh, yeah.
1: And we'll be there to have some fun as well. So hope to see you out there. Have a great weekend, whatever it is you're going to be out and about doing. Take us with you, of course, whether it be in your car, on your smart speaker, maybe out on the back porch, or of course you can download the app and take us with you right there, handy dandy on your phone.
0: We'll all be back together again on Monday morning, 6 a.m. JD's got you in next. Here's Pierce the Veil, So Far So Fake. Later.

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1: Hi, I'm Rivers Cuomo from Weezer, and this is our song, Go Away. 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
1: Maybe Go Away feels a little more 2026 than 2015 because there's something kind of participatory about it, and it feels like a little scenario in a play or a movie that listeners can act along with and sing along with and make their own little videos for. That wasn't happening so much in 2015.

Natty Chanales on 96 Rock. JD on the job coming up this hour. We've got music from the Foo Fighters, Ozzy Osbourne, and Creed. Plus, I've got some good news, bad news about traffic. Both walking traffic and driving traffic in the area this weekend. We'll get to that here shortly. Here's Papa Roach.

tolerate stupid people. But when I do, I'm probably at work. 96 Rock.

Creed on 96 Rock. It's JD on the job. We're inside your 96-minute rock block. Purple People Bridge now open to the public. This was announced on Wednesday, but in case you missed it, the city of Newport opened up the Purple People Bridge, 5 days ahead of schedule. So that's good to go. Enjoy the Purple People Bridge. Great spot. But beginning today, we've got some closures around the area. A double-lane closure will be in place on I-71 South from the Montgomery Road interchange at Kenwood to just south of the entrance ramp from Red Bank Expressway while crews repair the pavement on the bridge carrying traffic over Kenwood Road and repair an expansion joint on the bridge over Red Bank Road. A single-lane closure will go into effect at 9 p.m., followed by a double-lane closure at 10 p.m. And in addition to these lane closures on 71 South, the ramp from Red Bank Expressway to I-71 southbound will also be closed beginning at 10 p.m. The double-lane and ramp closures will remain in place for the weekend, with all restrictions being lifted by 5 a.m. on Monday. But in case you're going to be in that area, it's going to suck. 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

Pearl Jam on 96 Rock, JD on the job with you. Coming up this hour, music from Trapped, Radiohead, Soundgarden, Puddle of Mud, and more. This is Falling in Reverse, Bad Guy.

Going through old Instagram posts, trying not to accidentally like something, is like operation for adults. 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

Soccer has become a big deal in our city, which is awesome. Because I'll be honest, I wasn't a huge soccer guy until FC Cincinnati became a thing. You know, it was really awesome to see them take over. So now I'm very much interested in what's going on in the soccer world, especially the FIFA World Cup. And half of Americans apparently will be watching at least some of the matches during the tournament. The figure includes both in-person and at-home viewing, and it represents a pretty good increase from the 2022 World Cup, when only about 1 in 4 Americans considered themselves soccer fans. It's a fun experience. If you haven't gotten out to an FC Cincinnati game, when they get started again, go into the Bailey. It's amazing. Here's Dayseeker on 96 Rock.

It's like that feeling you get when you have a full night's rest and wake up prepared to take on the day. Yeah. They don't know what that's like either. I'm pretty sure they just wing it every day. Bridget and Nick. 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

GNR on 96 Rock, JD on the job with you, and Shinedown tickets are on sale now for the Andrew J. Brady Show coming up on September the 9th. In fact, Bridget Nick gave away tickets this morning, but you can get them by hopping online to BradyMusicCenter.com, the Dance Kid Dance Act 2 show. It's been a bit since I've seen Shinedown. Be cool to see him at Brady, which is a great place. Here's the symptom of being human on 96 Rock.

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We are. Oh, you already knew that? Okay, then. 96 Rock.

Corn on 96 Rock, it is JD on the job. Okay, this is starting to get creepy. A new generation of AI-powered teddy bears and toys using ChatGPT are going to be able to hold endless conversations with children as young as three. What? What? Many of these toys are designed to sound human and use flattering, agreeable language that can create intense emotional attachment in young children who may not understand that they're talking to a machine. We are screwing up the youth of America, one AI-powered teddy bear and toy at a time. Unbelievable. See, this is what, okay, remember when Child's Play, the movie came out and Chucky came to life? This is what it is. And that's creepy. I can't believe this is a thing. Here's Bad Omens on 96 Rock.

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9: Recent survey conducted by Common Sense Media found one-third of teenagers prefer AI companions over humans for serious conversations. There's a term for that, social offloading. And experts we talked to warned that this habit could be stunting emotional growth, leaving an already isolated generation who came of age during the pandemic even less prepared for the messiness of human interaction. Sure, AI can help you polish whatever it is you're looking to say, but that's not very human, right? It's the messiness that makes our interactions with each other so real. It's also what makes them so validating, help us to develop our confidence, our voice, our deep bonds with each other. Psychiatrists we talked to encouraged turning to family or friends when you're struggling to express yourself. They are keen to help. I'm Dr. Sanjay Gupta, helping you live a better life.
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1: Hi, I'm Rivers Cuomo from Weezer, and this is our song, Go Away. It's your music. Plus,
0: here's Weezer's Rivers Cuomo on how perceptions of Weezer's music can change over the years.
1: Yeah, this has happened to Weezer a lot, that when we put out something new, people don't understand it or don't like it immediately. And sometimes it takes years for, I don't know, people's taste to change, or maybe it's the right people have to find it and slowly build up the popularity of that song or that album, most famously Pinkerton. But yeah, it seems like kind of a Weezer thing. Not really sure why. Maybe we're ahead of our time, or I don't know. Anyway, it's totally out of our control. We just make the music we want to hear and hope that other people like it. And now at least we know that if it doesn't connect immediately, maybe years later, decades later, people will find it and blow it up. So it kind of takes the pressure off in the moment.

Nine Inch Nails and Closer on 96 Rock, Cincinnati's Pure Rock. It's Shady on the Job with you. And researchers from around the world say good mental health, which obviously is something that we all need, is about a lot more than just feeling happy. A new study found that there are six major things that matter the most, and they are having purpose, life satisfaction, self-acceptance, connection, autonomy, and happiness. A lot of fancy words. I just need some cold beers and a good buzz. What do you say? Here's Papa Roach.

boss asked me why I called Bob 007. I said because he has zero skill, zero motivation, and takes seven breaks. Now I have a meeting with HR. 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

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Now you do what they told ya. Now you do what they told ya. Now you do what they told ya.

Lincoln Park on 96 Rock. Janie on the job punching out. Lindsay Marie's coming in next to take care of you. I'll be in and out throughout the weekend, so we'll catch up soon. I'll leave you with the Chili Peppers from my favorite Chili Peppers album. May not be yours, but it's mine. Blood Sugar Sex Magic. Here's Under the Bridge on 96 Rock.

It's Ozzy flying high again on 96 Rock. Perhaps you're flying high on a sugar rush because today is National Donut Day. So that's how you celebrate. You eat donuts. Twist your arm. In fact, the first thing I saw when I walked in the office this morning was an email saying, hey, donuts in the conference room. Guess what? They didn't last. Or not around this crew. Not very long.

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1: You've been warned.

Claire Stain. It's been a while. 96 Rock. Hey there, it's Wendy filling in for Lindsay for the day. It's been a while since the very first Red Legs run happened. I ran that one, the first one. And, boy, I tell you, I was astounded by how huge the finisher's medal was. I'm like, this is about as big as my head. I'm too tired after running to carry this around my neck. Okay, slight exaggeration, but not much. They're pretty big. And then that first year, I also got to smack the hand of Mr. Perfect, Tom Browning. That was a cool memory. Running the bases, too. You get to finish the race running the bases inside the ballpark. So very cool race tomorrow morning, Great American Ballpark, 8 a.m., 5K, 10K, or just Gapper's Fun Run, all going on tomorrow morning. Of course, you get that medal, you get a shirt, and the post-race party, and a free ticket to a future Reds game.

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0: Nirvana, Smells Like Teen Spirit, 96 Rock. Perhaps if you're in the mood for something that tastes like aromatic herbs and basil and garlic and fennel, then you should check out what's going on this weekend. The Mediterranean Food Festival is happening in Loveland at the St. James Orthodox Church. Starts up today and runs all through the weekend. Sounds delicious.
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GNR rocking your Friday afternoon here on 96 Rock. Wendy in for Lindsay. It might see a little rain over the weekend. Certainly not a washout, but make your plans accordingly if you're going to be outside to prepare for that possibility. If you're thinking, I think I'm just going to stay home and catch up on my sleep this weekend. Well, it turns out you are not alone. 47% of people saying they're fine just saying no. They don't want to do something on the weekend. They just want to stay home and chill out. 64% of people said the best kind of weekend is one with no plans. And our ideal of social outing wouldn't consist of maybe 2.5 hours on a Friday and maybe involving some 4 other people, not a huge gathering. So the average age when people say they'd rather just stay home and catch up on their sleep rather than going out and partying all night, much lower than I would have guessed. 32. I don't feel so bad now.

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Sleep Theory on 96 Rock. Hey there, it's Wendy in for Lindsay on this National Donut Day. What is your favorite donut? Mine's Boston Cream. I see a list of the top 10 favorite donuts in the U.S., and mine's not in the top 10. Boston Cream's number 11. Huh, that's shocking to me. Number one, though, not so shocking, the good old round glazed donut in a solid command of number one spot. A bunch of fruity ones in there. Raspberry jelly, apple fritter, blueberry cake, all in the top 10. Anyway, actually, my favorite donut is a free donut. And there are places that are offering up the free donuts, like Krispy Kreme, offering one free donut of your choice. Dunkin' will hand out a free donut with the purchase of a beverage. So ask around. They might have a deal for you at your favorite donut shop.

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It's Wendy here in for Lindsay, and there's more than one way to win tickets all throughout the summer as we celebrate 250 years of great American music and independence with 96 Rock at our sister stations here at Cumulus Cincinnati. 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
1: Hi, I'm Rivers Cuomo from Weezer, and this is our song, Go Away. 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
0: Here's Weezer's Rivers Cuomo on how he discovered the revival of Go Away 10 years after it was originally released.
1: I discovered the revival of Go Away on my Discord server. A couple hundred fans in there, and one day I saw him talking about how Go Away was blowing up on social media, and they were saying it was because there's some kind of conflict between Facebook and a publishing company, and all of Weezer's big songs got taken down, so there was only the dregs for people to play with on TikTok, and that's how Go Away blew up. Anyway, that was the first theory I heard.

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3: 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It's Nick from 96 Rock, and I am not kidding. 20 ribeyes for $40 going on right now. We're out here live. 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Just get here now. Going to be here till 6 o'clock this evening. 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You don't want to miss it.
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9: If you're caring for an aging parent, you may feel quite often that you're alone in what you're doing. But you're not. Not by a long shot. According to a new report by the Pew Research Center, 10% of U.S. adults are caring for a parent over age 65. Millions more are caring for a spouse or partner 65 or older. Beyond the sheer numbers, this report, perhaps unsurprisingly, found a major difference in caregiver well-being between men and women. One psychologist we spoke to suggested thinking 5 years in the future and imagining where you are right now. Will you be glad you took something on, or regretful that you didn't? You also need to cut yourself some slack, he said, especially women. Don't try to shoulder all of the burden by yourself. You might need to ask for help before you burn out. You'll be so glad you did. I'm Dr. Sanjay Gupta, helping you live a better life.
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1: There's Cage the Elephant on 96 Rock. 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

The forecast says spring, your car says summer, and your sinuses say absolutely not. Yep, that's spring in Cincinnati. 96 Rock.

0: to start your morning off with a positive affirmation and a vitamin water, this may not be the show for you. 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
1: Hey, Rockheads. It's Nick from 96 Rock out at the Menards in Hamilton, and I need you to hear me out on this. 20 ribeyes for $40 going on right now. 20 of them for 40 bucks. This is a real deal. We are live at the Menards in Hamilton. Just look for that big giant truck. 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

It's Pantera, Walk. And if you're listening to that song while you're walking, it might turn into more of a saunter or a swagger, maybe a stomp. 96 Rock. It's Wendy. 7:30 in the morning. I am barely up. My alarm would have just been going off. But some people get up way earlier than that, namely Bridget and Nick. And right around 7:30 in the morning, they play this game called Beat Bridget, where some brave participant will step up and try to beat Bridget on random useless knowledge factoids in a minute's time. If you beat her, you not only win the prize, but also the highly coveted, rarely given out, I Beat Bridget t-shirt. Sometimes if you tie her or she just feels sorry for you, she'll give you the prize anyway. But it's fun to play later and listen back and say, would I have beat Bridget had I been up at 7:30 and called in? Might I have beaten Bridget? You can now find out with the replay, 7:30 in the evening weekdays. Aha! With a segment that I would call, I would have beat Bridget. Maybe. If you wake up at 7:30 in the morning and call her, you might find out someday. Meantime, the replay in the evening at 7:30.

Fighters on 96 Rock. What's up? It's Wendy here. Lots of fun stuff going on throughout the weekend. In fact, now the Newport Aquarium has got this new thing they're launching throughout the summer for adults 21 and up. It's the new After Hours Fish and Sips event. 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Sounds like a lot of fun.

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Ice Nine Kills and McKenna Grace, 96 Rock. It's Wendy here. And as we look ahead to the weekend, so much stuff to get into. Mother Nature hopefully cooperating with us here for this stuff. But for one thing, we've got Jungle Jim's Craft Beer Festival. 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It's back with your chance to enjoy lots of craft beer. You fill out your brew bingo card. 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So to attend that festival, you choose between different sessions, 1 to 4 tomorrow, or an evening session from 5:30 to 10 o'clock. Again, tomorrow, Jungle Jim's in Fairfield. Then Sunday, all day long, Northern Kentucky Pride festivities at Main Strauss Village kicks off at noon, going till 7 o'clock, returning for its 17th year with a full day of events, including the NKY Pride Parade.

0: feel like your life is just a complete mess all through the work week, join the club. 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
1: All right, Rockheads, it's last call. This has been so insane out here. My name is Nick from 96 Rock, and we are doing 20 ribeyes for $40, and it's still going on. We're at the Menards in Hamilton. 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
21: Heart disease is still the leading cause of death here in the United States and around the world. But what if there was something you could do earlier in life to reduce the odds of becoming a statistic? Well, here in the United States, tens of millions of adults already take a statin to lower their cholesterol. But new guidance put out by the American College of Cardiology and the

There's the White Stripes on 96 Rock on this National Donut Day. And I mentioned that the first thing I saw this morning when I got into work was an email saying, hey, donuts in the conference room. Because, you know, they always had to bring lots of donuts to the morning show people on National Donut Day. It makes sense. You would imagine our morning show people would be very well fed, and they are. So thankfully, those were all gone by the time I got in. But I'm thinking, okay, hey, I wonder about donut by state. Who's the favorite donut per state? There's got to be a list somewhere. There is. And I guess we're kind of weird because in Ohio and Indiana, blueberry donut is the favorite. I've never even had a blueberry donut. A muffin, yes, but not a donut. My favorite is the Boston cream. You would think that would be the favorite in Boston, Massachusetts, and all of Massachusetts, but it's not. They pick chocolate frosted. But Boston cream is the favorite in Maryland. Go figure. Anyway, I might head down the hall because someone else just told me that she brought some donuts in today, too. And at this point, I almost feel obligated.

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The concert season in full swing, and it's hard to keep track of who's coming where and when. But don't fret, because we do it for you via the concert calendar, the 96 Rock Summer Concert Calendar, driven by Beachmont Toyota, the ultimate experience, all at purerock96.com. Check it out. We've got lots of good shows to look forward to, including this one, Shinedown at the Andrew J. Brady Music Center, coming September 9th.

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Breaking Benjamin, 96 Rock. And we're done complaining about it being so cold. Now we're going to be complaining about it being so humid and too hot. Because that's summertime in Cincinnati for you. But nonetheless, not to rush through your weekend, I'm just giving you a little incentive now to look forward to Monday in this coming week, loaded up once again with great prizes we're giving away. If you're up bright and early, 6:20 a.m., I'm certainly not, but maybe you are. I know Bridget and Nick are. That's why they have the wake-up call. And plenty of incentive to get up early because they got your shot to score tickets for Ohio is for Lovers Festival featuring Hawthorne Heights at the Rose Music Center on September 5th. Then, right around 7:30, your chance to beat Bridget. If you take her down, you could score tickets for Motley Crue at Riverbend on August 25th. So, you see, something fun to look forward to for the coming week on 96 Rock.

Metallica, nothing else matters. Nothing, I say. Except maybe this ashtray. Yep, this ashtray is all I need. And this paddle game. The ashtray, the paddle game, and that's all I need. Fans of The Jerk will know exactly what I'm talking about. The people who don't know what I'm talking about are like, Wendy, isn't it about time for you to go? And you know what? Yes, you're right. It is exactly time for me to go. Have a great rest of your weekend. 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

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Welcome to the weekend. Coming up, we've got Godsmack, 3 Days Grace, and Foo Fighters. But first, it's new from Papa Roach, Wake Up Calling on 96 Rock.

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And if you missed Beat Bridget this morning at 7:30, you are in luck. We're going to replay it in just a few minutes. Wow.

0: 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I died and you walked by and said, no, I'm dead.
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3: Let's do.
2: 6 questions coming your way in 60 seconds. Remember to pass if you do not know the answer to a question. We will come back to it if we have the time. Clock is ready for you. Here we go. What is the phonetic alphabet word for the letter D?
3: Pass.
2: In Charlie and the Chocolate Factory, what candy did Willy Wonka create for children who have very little money?
3: Chocolate.
2: Incorrect.
3: Pass.
2: In the Star Wars The Empire Strikes Back film, who was Han Solo's friend he called an old smoothie in Cloud City?
3: Pass.
2: Who led his troops to disaster at the Battle of Little Bighorn in 1876?
3: Custer.
2: Custer is correct. What city did the band U2 form in?
3: England.
2: Incorrect.
3: U.S.
2: Incorrect.
3: Germany.
2: What city did the band U2 form in?
3: Pass.
2: Who played the original Danny Ocean in the 1960 movie Ocean's 11?
3: Brad Pitt.
2: Incorrect. 1 correct answer on this Friday. I don't think that's going to work out for you, to be honest with you there, Ray.
3: Bridget's safe.
2: We got her back in the studio. Bridget, Ray got 1 correct answer.
4: Okay, Ray.
2: On this Friday. So let's see how
4: Well, Ray, you know what? I feel like when I walked out the door, I told Nick before, I'm full of piss and vinegar all of a sudden.
2: Uh-oh.
4: I don't know why. I need to turn my frown upside down. So I don't know. Maybe this is going to work for you, Ray.
2: We'll see. 60
3: we'll
2: seconds.
3: See.
2: Well, 60 seconds are on the clock. Here we go. What is the phonetic alphabet word for the letter D?
4: Pass.
2: In Charlie and the Chocolate Factory, what candy did Willy Wonka create for children who had very little money?
4: The Everlasting Gobstopper.
2: That is correct. In Star Wars The Empire Strikes Back, who was Han Solo's friend he called an old smoothie in Cloud City?
4: Lando!
2: Lando Calrissian is correct. Who led his troops to disaster at the Battle of Little Bighorn in 1876?
4: Custard.
2: General George Custer is correct. What city did the band
4: Custard.
2: U2 form in?
4: Ireland.
2: The city, Ireland is
4: correct. Dublin.
2: Dublin, Ireland is correct. Who played the original Danny Ocean in the 1960 movie Ocean's 11?
4: Frank Sinatra.
2: Sinatra is correct. What is the phonetic alphabet word for the letter D?
4: Dog trot.
2: Incorrect.
4: I
2: like that, though, for some reason.
4: I don't know.
2: I think you took F and wanted foxtrot. but D, delta. Delta would have been the correct answer
4: there. I like dog trot.
2: Dog trot is... We have to figure out a way to incorporate that into a sentence later today.
5: Wow, winning.
2: 5 correct answers, Bridget. You are safe, as Ray predicted.
4: Okay.
2: That's
4: all right, Ray.
2: Loss.
4: You can win.
2: We got a 4-pack
4: of
2: passes.
4: What we do this week.
2: For the...
4: And if you don't like it, I don't care. Not you, Ray. Anybody else.
2: She is full of piss and vinegar.
4: I am. My dad used to say that to me a lot. Ooh, she's full of piss and vinegar.
2: Back
4: and
2: away,
4: that's when like, people should avoid me.
2: 4-pack of passes. Florence Speedway. Monster Truck Invasion.
4: Spicy is what Heather called me.
2: Hang on the line here. We'll get y'all set up, buddy.
4: Spicy today.
3: Awesome. Thank you. 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